0: Good evening, Wellington North and surrounding area. It's 8 o'clock, and you're right where you should be. I'm Dan Yake, and this is Yake at 8 on 88.7 The River, where we talk about what's happening, what matters, and what's going on in our community. Happy belated Father's Day to all those great fathers out there. I hope you had a great day with your family, and you were able to spend some time and enjoy Father's Day. I know I did. Got time to spend with my grandchildren and my children. So it was great, and coming up later, we've got a few sayings that that your father probably said to you as you were a kid growing up. So just stay tuned, sit back, relax, and enjoy. 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

0: That was Leanne Rimes and Can't Fight the Moonlight. Well, Monday's here, and yes, I showed up on purpose. It's a new week, the same host with a slightly improved attitude. So let's kick off the week like we mean it, or at least we can fake it well. And if Monday had a soundtrack, this would be the good start. Coming up, we've got Theo Thames, Theo Tams, Brian Adams, Bob Seger, Sheryl Crow, Cameron Whitcomb, and Our Lady Peace.
1: 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This is Theo Tams. This is my song, A Little Bit Off, on 88.7 The River.

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Tonight's thought of the night. Sometimes you need a setback to have a comeback. So don't quit. You might be closer than you think. 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
1: Looking at a mix of sun and clouds for your Monday afternoon, along with a 30% chance of showers. The temperature at a high of 22 degrees, the UV index at 8 or higher. Clear skies this evening as temperature drops to a low of 9 overnight.
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0: That was Teddy Swims and Lose Control. On Wednesday, July 1st, Canada Day in Holstein, at the Holstein Dam in Jubilee Park, right off the main street of the village. 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From 6 p.m. till 9 p.m., there's free evening barbecue and cold treats. The Four Paws Flying Dog Show starts at 8 p.m., and the fireworks start at 9:30. 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

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Well, tomorrow's lineup includes 6 a.m. to 10 a.m., Eric McLeod, the new morning man on 88.7 The River. 10 till noon, we've got Eddie Vox on. Noon till 1, it's Mel's Diner with Cameron Nicholson. 2 till 6, we've got the River Ride Home with Chris Holden. 7 till 8, it's the River Random Top 40 with Eric and Chris. And from 8 till 10, it's Yake at 8 with your host, Dan Yake.

Okay, welcome back to hour two of Yake It Eight. I'm still here, we're still on the air, and we're still sounding like I know what I'm doing. So just sit back, relax, and enjoy.

That was Megan Patrick and A Safe Place to Break. K-Airs and the Senior Center for Excellence presents Mount Forest Now, Nurturing Our Wisdom Workshops on Thursday, July 9th, 2026 at 1 p.m. at the Mount Forest Sports Complex. 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

You're listening to Yake at 8 on 88.7 The River. I'm your host, Dan Yake. You just heard Soul Decision and Faded. Well, with Father's Day just passed, I thought I'd list some of the most iconic dad phrases of all time. And I'm sure you've heard some of them, maybe most of them. So here we go. Number one, ask your mother. Number two, don't make me turn this car around. Number three, I'm not sleeping. I'm just resting my eyes. Number four, hold the flashlight still. Number five, money doesn't grow on trees. Number six, turn off the lights. This isn't a hotel. And number seven, I'm not paying the heat for the whole neighborhood. And the last one, because I said so. I'm sure you've heard some of those, maybe most of them. Happy Father's Day to all those great fathers out there. You're listening to 88.7 The River, local radio at its best.

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1: 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Here's a question for you. Most of you might be able to answer this, and with school just about wrapping up in another couple weeks, who else can remember when teachers handed out paper report cards in brown envelopes and you had to get them signed by a parent and return it to the school? Let's see how old you are out there. 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
1: Looking at a mix of sun and clouds for your Monday afternoon, along with a 30% chance of showers. The temperature at a high of 22 degrees, the UV index at 8 or higher. Clear skies this evening as temperature drops to a low of 9 overnight.
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And that was Virginia to Vegas and time. Well, just like that, 2 hours are gone. Thanks for spending part of your night with me. 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
3: 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Oh.

Tune in every Wednesday morning at 10 for Town Hall. Your host is former Member of Parliament Murray Calder. 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
1: Looking at a mix of sun and clouds for your Monday afternoon, along with a 30% chance of showers. The temperature at a high of 22 degrees, the UV index at 8 or higher. Clear skies this evening as temperature drops to a low of 9 overnight.

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1: Looking at a mix of sun and clouds for your Monday afternoon, along with a 30% chance of showers. The temperature at a high of 22 degrees, the UV index at 8 or higher. Clear skies this evening as temperature drops to a low of 9 overnight.
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Everyone except you. I'm going to bed, too. Get the lights on your way up, will ya?

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I'm going to bed, too. 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
1: For your Tuesday, you should be looking at mainly sunny skies once fog dissipates this morning. The high could hit 21. Tonight, clear with a low of 10. Tomorrow, expect a mix of sun and cloud with a 30% chance of showers and a high of 25.
2: From farm lanes to front porches, from Main Street to back roads, good morning from the river.
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Good morning. It's Eric here on 88.7 The River, local radio at its best. It's a little after 6 o'clock. That was Rick's On with Me and My Broken Heart. Coming up, I've got David Bowie to start your day. We've got Down with Webster, as well as some Ambrosia a little later on. Shania Twain as well. I'll let you know about some community events happening. We'll chat a little bit. It'll always be a fun morning here on the river. Let's get the coffee on. Linda, put the coffee on. It's Ray Matrick on 88.7 The River.

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It's Eric here on The Morning Show. That was Fastball with The Way, song released back in 1998 as the lead single off their second studio album, All the Pain Money Can Buy, and certainly probably the biggest Fastball song of their career. And another defining song for someone's career, let's get to Feist with 1-2-3-4, a big indie pop hit from 2007 by Canadian singer-songwriter Feist. She originally penned this song with a different vibe, but the upbeat track took on a whole different life of its own. Who remembers it from those iPod Nano commercials? Who even remembers what an iPod Nano is? Right now it's Feist, 1-2-3-4, 88.7 The River.

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It's just about 6:30. That was Faber Drive with you and I tonight. It's Eric here on the morning show. I have some Sheryl Crow coming up in just a bit, Ambrosia, as well as Shania Twain. Want to let you know the Mount Forest Fireworks Festival is fast approaching the third weekend of July. They need lots of volunteer help as well to get this event up and rolling. And if you want to reach out, there's lots of ways to do so. The Mount Forest Fireworks Festival wants and needs your help, and they're looking for volunteers to do so. 2 hours of your time can get you a one-day wristband as well, and 8 hours will get you a full weekend pass. So you get a little something for your volunteer time as well. And don't worry, because all those hours don't need to be done consecutively either. They can break them up over the weekend. So they can work with your schedule and find out what type of volunteer position works best for you. But you got to reach out first. So watch for Cameron's posts on Mount Forest What's Happening's Facebook page, as well as you can go to the Mount Forest Fireworks Festival website, which is mountforestfireworks.ca. Register there. Cameron will get in touch with you. 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
1: For your Tuesday, you should be looking at mainly sunny skies once fog dissipates this morning. The high could hit 21. Tonight, clear with a low of 10. Tomorrow, expect a mix of sun and cloud with a 30% chance of showers and a high of 25.
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0: Shania Twain's Man, I Feel Like a Woman on 88.7 The River. 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It's Eric here, and you're listening to The Morning Show. Always great to have a classic from Miss Shania Twain. We are rocking her new one, too, Dirty Rosie. It's got a different kind of feel to it from the typical Shania stuff, but amazing to hear some new material from her as well. Amazing that she's still, putting out stuff, and we want to make sure we're pumping that, so keep your ears attuned in here on The River. I'm sure I'll play it at some point here on The Morning Show, or you might have to tune in. Maybe it's on the ride home. Maybe it's coming up later on this evening during Yake at 8 in the late night hours. We always got great music for everybody to tune into. 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And we've got the Listen Live button there available wherever you have Wi-Fi and are able to listen along with us. Ambrosia is coming up in just a little bit, as well as Sheryl Crow and Ping after the break.
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It's Eric here on the morning show. It is, we're getting ever so close to 7 o'clock. That was a big song from Ambrosia, Biggest Part of Me, a song they released back in 1980, the lead single off of the 180 album, soaring all the way up to number 3 on the U.S. Hot 100 charts. It was written and sung by the guitarist David Peck, and the track marked the band's transformation from progressive rock into more of a smooth R&B yacht rock type sound, perfect for Ambrosia. Coming up next, we have got Peng, who had her big debut single come out in 2024, and it was indeed Pretty Please. We're still rocking it here on the river, a great way to start off her career in music. But did you know, before stepping into the recording booth, Peng was a highly decorated elite gymnast and part of, she was actually the team captain for the 2012 Olympic team. It's incredible what a journey she has been on. She actually started her journey in London, Ontario as well. So a little bit of Canadian love as well. Peng, it's Pretty Please on 88.7 The River.

0: decision.
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3: For your Tuesday, you should be looking at mainly sunny skies once fog dissipates this morning. The high could hit 21. Tonight, clear with a low of 10. Tomorrow, expect a mix of sun and cloud with a 30% chance of showers and a high of 25.
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4: 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I'm Chris, joined today by Amy Timberlake. Amy is the in-school mentor coordinator and fundraiser with the Big Brothers Big Sisters organization. How are you, Amy?
5: I'm great, thank you. How are you?
4: Not bad at all, thanks. Thank you for joining us today. We want to talk all about the Big Brothers Big Sisters Golf for Kids Sake coming up in June at the Mount Forest Golf Club. Tell us all about it.
5: For sure. This is our 9th annual Golf for Kids Sake campaign at our agency, the Big Brothers Big Sisters of North Wellington. Our catchment covers all of North Wellington, Minto Mapleton Township, Alma. We've got a big catchment and a big need for fundraising to make sure that we're running our programs. So the Golf for Kids Sake takes place on June 27th, which is a Saturday morning, at the Mount Forest Golf Club here just north of Mount Forest on Highway 6. Tee off is at 10 a.m., and it is $85 for registration. That covers your game, lunch, prizes, and your donation to the fundraiser.
4: You mentioned this is the 9th year now for this.
5: Yes.
4: Previously, it was the Bowl for Kids Sake, which is still an ongoing.
5: Still ongoing. We just wrapped up Bowl for Kids Sake in mid-March, which was an incredible fundraiser. We were able to raise $65,000.
4: That's amazing.
5: Which was incredible. The community support is absolutely appreciated and huge. We just need to keep going.
4: Where do the funds that you raise go towards?
5: Yeah, absolutely. So 100% of the funds that we raise go to fueling the programs that we run. So we run several different types of programs. There's the community one-to-one match, which is what most people think of when they hear Big Brothers, Big Sisters. And that's an adult match with a young person in the community for a minimum of a year, but usually up until the child turns 18. The in-school program, which is what I am the coordinator for, matches usually a retired person, that's who has availability during the school day, with a child at the school during the school year. So if school breaks are on, there's no match meetings, and they're matched for the one school year, and it closes at the end of the year, and you have the opportunity to rematch in the fall or move to another child if the child's needs have changed. It's a really, really fun program. I've got four mentors here in the community right now, but I'm always looking for more.
4: If someone would like to get more information because they would like to be a mentor, yeah, or they would like to join the one-to-one program, how do they do that?
5: So there's a couple of ways you can do it. We have a Facebook page, which is Big Brothers Big Sisters of North Wellington. Our website is northwellington.bigbrothersbigsisters.ca, or you can reach out to us through email, either myself, amy.timberlake@bigbrothersbigsisters.ca, or my executive director is Marianne Christie. And so it's marianne.christie@bigbrothersbigsisters.ca.
4: Who do you find joins the program on the adult side? Who do you find typically is coming in?
5: Yeah, so we have such incredible mentors and volunteers that work with us now. It's a wide range of folks from, we have new college graduates. I've actually got a high school graduate who's volunteering with one of the other programs I didn't talk about, which is our evening programs. We have Go Girls, which is a program for a group of girls, or Game On, which is a program for a group of boys. I don't have anybody to run Game On. So if there's a young man out there in the community who would like to get involved, I'm looking for you. Please reach out. But we have a huge variety of people. You just have to be community-minded and have generosity and kindness in your heart.
4: And tell us about the kind of kids that are involved in the program that are looking for mentors or Big Brothers, Big Sisters.
5: We do have some kids on our wait list. They're a wonderful group of little people. They're usually just folks who need a little bit of extra support, a little bit of more one-on-one time. Usually either come from big families or families that are split, and just sort of little ones who would really benefit from having another person in their life who shows them that they care.
4: So Golf for Kids Sake, Big Brothers Big Sisters Golf for Kids Sake, June 27th at the Mount Forest Golf Club. Silent auction is going to be there as well.
5: Yes.
4: It's the golfing
5: silent auction. There are prizes for ladies furthest drive, men's furthest drive, closest to the pin, things like that. Silent auction, lunch is included, and I believe there is also like a share the wealth kind of 50-50 thing where we pool money and then one lucky person gets to take half of it home.
4: If someone would like to get more information about the Day of Golfing or if they would like to sign up and join, how do they do that?
5: Best way to reach out is either through the Facebook page, which is, again, Big Brothers Big Sisters of North Wellington, or directly through our website, northwellington.bigbrothersbigsisters.ca.
4: Perfect. Amy, thank you so much for joining us today and talking all about it. It's the Big Brothers Big Sisters Golf for Kids Sake, June 27th at the Mount Forest Golf Club. And thanks everyone for listening. 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

Good morning. It's a little after 7 o'clock on 88.7 The River, local radio at its best. That was Alanis Morissette with Hand in My Pocket. I've got Lights coming up later on this morning, as well as Noel Kahn. We've got Kenny Loggins and Benson Boone. It's Eric here on The Morning Show. Happy Tuesday, everybody. It is, of course, the last week of school for some people. It is a regular work week for some others. Wherever you're listening, we appreciate you tuning in here on The River. Right now, we're going to get to Morgan Wallen with What I Want with Tate McGree on 88.7 The River.

0: Too Bad by Doug and the Slugs on 88.7 The River. Local radio at its best. It's Eric here, and you're listening to The Morning Show. I've got Cole Wetzel coming up, Noel Kahn, as well as some Edwin McCain, Benson Boone. Lots of great music to start your day here. It's Tuesday morning. It's just about 7:30, and we'll see what else we get in store for. Always want to let you know about great seniors events coming up. K-Airs and the Senior Center for Excellence present their next Mount Forest Now, Nurturing Our Wisdom Workshop. This one's coming up on July the 9th. That's a Thursday, and it's at 1 p.m. at the Mount Forest Sportsplex. There's no need to register. 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That is where the Mount Forest Sportsplex is located. This time, you can discover the history behind Varney's favorite local gem, Pebbles Family Buffet. Pebbles is a great little restaurant, an amazing buffet restaurant, right in between the just outside of Durham there in Varney, so not far from Mount Forest if you're listening here in the area. And yeah, if you ever want to hear more about it, they're inviting seniors to come on down and get an information day, as well as sharing some fun treats as well, and maybe some prizes for you to win. All this going down, as I said, 1 p.m. on July the 9th at the Mount Forest Sports Complex. It's a Thursday. K-Airs with the Senior Center for Excellence. They're Nurturing Our Wisdom Workshop. We'll let you know about all the different senior events and other stuff coming up. As always, here on the River Morning Show, great music to enjoy this morning as well. After the break, it is Mackenzie Porter. Have your beer.
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2: For your Tuesday, you should be looking at mainly sunny skies once fog dissipates this morning. The high could hit 21. Tonight, clear with a low of 10. Tomorrow, expect a mix of sun and cloud with a 30% chance of showers and a high of 25.
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0: Edwin Collins, A Girl Like You on 88.7 The River. 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It's Eric here. It's a little after 7:30 and you're listening to The Morning Show. How's your Tuesday rolling along so far? Are the kids home? Are they done school? Are they heading in for exams? Is it the last week? I do think it's the last week for some. Thursday or so, things will be wrapping up. And if you want something to do with the kids, if you didn't get over to Palmerston last weekend to check out Toy Story 5, I do know they're holding it over again for this weekend as well. So check it out for Friday, Saturday, and Sunday. A matinee on Saturday as well, I believe at 11 o'clock. Evening shows at 7 o'clock on both Saturday and Sunday. And an evening show on Friday at 8 p.m. as well. Rated G, a runtime of 102 minutes. Hearing all kinds of fun things about Toy Story 5. You can't go wrong with Woody, Buzz, and all the other toys getting up to all kinds of adventures. Speaking of movies and movie songs, it's Kenny Loggins with Footloose, the king of movie soundtracks, after the break.
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It's Eric here on The Morning Show. That was Kenny Loggins with Footloose, a big hit from the King of Movie Soundtracks, released with At One back in January of 1984. Footloose was written, of course, for the film and spent 3 weeks at the number one spot on the U.S. Hot Billboard 100 charts. A huge song for Kenny Loggins and one of his amazing movie soundtrack bangers there. Let's get to a more newer song and a great one we like to play, and a transition for this artist as well. It was Benson Boone's Beautiful Things that came out in 2024, very much moving him from his more soulful piano songs into something a little bit more up-tempo and that bigger push to the chorus. And that's what you love from the front-flipping Benson Boone. 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
1: For your Tuesday, you should be looking at mainly sunny skies once fog dissipates this morning. The high could hit 21. Tonight, clear with a low of 10. Tomorrow, expect a mix of sun and cloud with a 30% chance of showers and a high of 25.
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Good morning. It's a little after 8 o'clock on 88.7 The River, local radio at its best. It's Eric here on The Morning Show. Thanks for tuning in with me. I've got Paul Simon coming up in just a little bit. That was Lifehouse with You and Me, if you were wondering as well. Sabrina Carpenter is on deck. We have got Nelly Furtado near the end of the hour. Pink, as well as some Mark Anthony, so stick around for great tunes. I'll let you know what else is going on here in Mount Forest and the surrounding areas, as always. And lots of great music. It is the new one from Alex Warren, Fever Dream, on 88.7 The River.

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It's Eric here on The Morning Show. How is your Tuesday starting off so far? That was Beyonce with Irreplaceable, a big hit for her back in 2006. I actually learned it was originally written by Ne-Yo as more of a country song. Of course, Beyonce took her own take on the tune after that. But interesting that maybe when she heard that country version originally, it maybe inspired her to do her sort of country take on stuff a little bit later in her own career. So I wondered if that was a possible inspiration for her. Regardless, a huge global hit from Miss Beyonce. And let's get to some Canadian gentlemen. It is The Spoons with Nova Heart. This was their iconic track from 1982. And it was the lead single off of their acclaimed song. Sophomore album, Aries and Symphonies, Nova Heart on 88.7 The River.

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It's just about 8:30. It's Eric here on The Morning Show. That was Take Me to the Mardi Gras by Paul Simon. If you're looking for something to do, not for Mardi Gras, but how about Canada Day? Wednesday, July the 1st is indeed Canada Day, and there's no better place to spend it than over in Holstein. They got stuff going on all day long. Always caps off with the amazing fireworks happening at 9:30, but they are going to have a car show from 10 a.m. until 1 p.m., as well as a cash barbecue going on. Then they're going to have a free barbecue a little later on with cold treats from 6 until 9. You're also going to see the Four Paws Flying Dog Show at 8 p.m. And as I mentioned, of course, this all ends with the amazing fireworks presentation at 9:30, all presented by the Optimus of Egremont Township and supported by Southgate Township. Amazing event over in Holstein, has a great old school family vibe. So check this one out for Canada Day coming up on July the 1st. Right now it's Cole Swindell with Single Saturday Night, 88.7 The River.

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2: For your Tuesday, you should be looking at mainly sunny skies once fog dissipates this morning. The high could hit 21. Tonight, clear with a low of 10. Tomorrow, expect a mix of sun and cloud with a 30% chance of showers and a high of 25.
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0: after 8:30 on 88.7 The River, local radio at its best. Good morning, everybody. It's Eric here on The Morning Show. That was Mark Anthony with I Need to Know. And do you want to know something fascinating that happened on this day in music? This ties in, of course, to one of our great Sunday long-running programs, Broadway Hits and Bits. But for all those Broadway fans, this was a big, big moment, not only in music, but in Broadway, of course, as well. On this day, back on June the 23rd in 1962, the film soundtrack for West Side Story topped the UK album charts, where it would remain for a total of 13 non-consecutive weeks, but still quite the long time to be featured on the main charts over there. The soundtrack broke record charts in the US as well, spending 54 weeks at the number one spot. This long-staying album is one of the biggest in history and one of the best-selling of the decade back in the 60s. So an incredible achievement for a Broadway musical. It won the Grammy for Best Soundtrack as well for the original cast. And I'm sure if you're ever listening to Broadway Hits and Bits with Rosalind Forche on a Sunday evening, you've caught a few of those tunes here. But fascinating thing to have happen on this day in music history.
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It's Eric here on The Morning Show. It is Tuesday morning. That was Soft Cell with Tainted Love. That song has got a long history of being covered and altered and changed, more so than I ever knew. I'm very familiar with the Soft Cell version, of course, but originally it was composed by Ed Cobb and presented by Gloria Jones on her 1964 album. It then kind of gained a sort of club cult status in the 70s, especially in the UK. The Northern Soul club scene was sort of playing it as a bit of a sample, and that's sort of where it got its more sort of synth pop take, which is where Soft Cell came in and transformed the song into the slow, more moody track that you are more accustomed to this day, and the global success that it then had. But then it was covered even more so by other artists, most notably, I would say, in 2001 by Marilyn Manson, and then of course in 2006 when it was sampled once again for SOS by Rihanna. So a song that people just can't keep their hands off of, Tainted Love by Soft Cell. Here's another fantastic one. Comes with a fun story as well. Back when they were promoting this song, when it originally released, Sabrina Carpenter had a tie-in with Dunkin' Donuts, where they were serving the Sabrina Carpenter Brown Sugar Shaken Espresso. No better place to promote the big song that kicked off the career for Sabrina Carpenter, Espresso, here on 88.7 The River.

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0: For your Tuesday, you should be looking at mainly sunny skies once fog dissipates this morning. The high could hit 21. Tonight, clear with a low of 10. Tomorrow, expect a mix of sun and cloud with a 30% chance of showers and a high of 25.
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0: This is North Wellington today on 88.7 The River. Local radio at its best. I'm Chris, joined today by Kay Ayers. How are you doing, Kay?
3: Chris, I am awesome today. How are you?
0: I'm not bad at all. Thanks for asking.
3: Good.
0: We want to talk all about the Seniors Center for Excellence next. Mount Forest Nurturing Our Wisdom Workshop, the Now Workshops. It's coming up Thursday, July 9th at the Sports Complex. Tell us all about it.
3: Well, I got Pebbles Restaurant. They have agreed to come and show a video to the seniors that show up for this. And the video is about what you don't see when you go into Pebbles Restaurant. So you get a look in the back and you watch where they bake the stuff. You watch where they cook the stuff, how things are made. And you're also going to hear the story of how it started. I want to know how in heck did they ever get the name Pebbles? The only Pebble I ever knew was on the Flintstones, and that was their daughter. Her name was Pebbles. Anyhow, so Cameron Gerber is one of the owners. It's two brothers that are the owner, and he's coming. He's going to tell the seniors all these stories, show them videos, but the really good part is everybody's going to get to sample their banana bread.
0: Excellent.
3: And there's going to be door prizes, and there's going to be stuff sent home with folks. And I can't tell what's going to be sent home because I don't even know.
0: So it's a mystery.
3: It's a mystery.
0: The mystery
3: box. It's going to be awesome. It's food.
0: So this is one of Varney's absolute favorite spots, Pebbles Family Buffet. Legendary for their birthday dinners.
3: Totally, yes. If today's your birthday, you can go there as long as you get somebody with you and eat for free. But I'd like to know how it happens. And a few years ago, they put a big renovation on. How did that work out? I'd like to know the business end of it as well as what I see when I go in.
0: Because sure.
3: There's a huge amount of things just for sale. They're baking and they're fudge. They sell a pile of that and they have cans of pears and peaches and all that kind of stuff. Yeah.
0: It was several years ago that I got to go there for the first time, and that was what surprised me the most was the large merchandise section in
3: exactly.
0: The front. I was under the impression it was just a restaurant. So I didn't know what to expect walking in. It's certainly a building or a thing with a lot of history behind it.
3: It is, because years ago it was just a restaurant. I remember that. And there was a motel.
0: Okay.
3: And that all changed. And now they also rent, they have frozen food, and they're in over 200 grocery stores with their frozen food. And that's made right here in town where it used to be the Rona store.
0: And that shocks me as well, because I didn't know. I'd seen the Pebbles branded stuff in the Foodland here
3: yes.
0: in Mount Forest. I had no idea it was literally connected to the restaurant. I thought it was just some ironic branding
3: nope.
0: thing that this national brand here has the same name as
3: yeah.
0: a restaurant in town. I had no idea that Pebbles food is actually literally coming out of the Pebbles restaurant here.
3: Exactly. So isn't that great? We get to find out this stuff.
0: And seeing the behind the scenes stuff, that it would also be fascinating, because I've always, how hard do you have to work in that kitchen to keep the buffet stocked like they do?
3: Oh my gosh. And how do you, I said to Cameron, how do you know whether there's going to be a lot of people today or not many people? How do you know how much to make? And because it's all time sensitive.
0: Yeah.
3: And he said, that's it. They watch the weather. They watch what's going on. You know, it's a big business.
0: So this Nurturing Our Wisdom workshop is coming up Thursday, July the 9th at 1 p.m. at the Mount Forest Sportsplex. There is no need to register. Admission is free. So just make some time for yourself around 1 o'clock on Thursday, July the 9th, and head on over to the Sportsplex.
3: Please. I think you'll enjoy it and you'll learn stuff and you might walk out with something.
0: Kay, thank you so much again for coming in today, and thank you for putting on these Nurturing Our Wisdom workshops. I think they're very important to keep everyone together and making this community connection. You've done a fantastic job with it so far, and hopefully we get tons of people out for this one.
3: Ah, Chris, you make me feel good. Thank you.
0: Thanks again for joining us, and thanks everyone for listening. It's North Wellington today on 88.7 The River, local radio at its best.
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Good morning. A little after 9 o'clock on 88.7 The River. Local radio at its best. That was Brian Adams with Run to You. It's Eric here on The Morning Show. Wrapping things up in just a little bit. This is my final hour, but more to come all day long on 88.7 The River. Enjoy your Tuesday with us. I have Cameron Whitcomb coming up, as well as some Shakira this hour. Talk's new one, as well as some Boston near the end of the hour. So stick around for more great music. Here's Lucas Graham with Mama Said, 88.7 The River.

0: Nickelback with How You Remind Me on 88.7 The River, local radio at its best. Good morning. It's Eric here on The Morning Show. I've got more wonderful music coming up. Magic and Sean Paul in just a little bit. Shakira, as well as the new one from Talk. Speaking of the great music, how about we play a little bit of...
1: Name That Tune.
0: A great little game where I'm going to play a song that is going to come up later on this hour, but are you able to predict that song before it plays? Here's just a little sample of the song for today.

0: Okay, so the song does change a little bit after that, but are you familiar with that opening of the tune? We'll give it to you again here just a little bit, but can you name that tune for today? I'll play the whole song coming up in just a little bit, but yeah, is this familiar to you at all? I wonder. Give you a little bit more there. Is it tickling that memory bank in your head today? Let's see what comes up later on. I'll play the whole song. More great music though after the break. It's Cameron Whitcomb with Quitter, 88.7 The River.
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Cameron Whitcomb with Quitter on 88.7 The River, local radio at its best. It's Eric here, and you're listening to The Morning Show. It's just about 9:30. Want to remind you about K-AIRS and the next Seniors Center for Excellence Nurturing Our Wisdom workshop. It's coming up on July the 9th at 1 p.m. at the Mount Forest Sportsplex. That's a Thursday. Starting at 1 p.m., there's no need to register, and it's free admission, as always, for the Nurturing Our Wisdom workshop. And this time, you'll be learning about Pebbles Family Buffet, the local gem over there in Varney. So come on and down and listen and hear about the history, what happens behind the scenes, and you can enjoy a slice of their famous banana loaf as well. There might be prizes to win, so it's a fun event to check out from K-AIRS and the Senior Center for Excellence, the Nurturing Our Wisdom Workshop. The next one is coming up on July the 9th, 1 p.m. at the Mount Forest Sportsplex. Learning all about Pebbles Family Buffet. Free admission, no need to register. Right now it is Magic with Sean Paul. 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
2: For your Tuesday, you should be looking at mainly sunny skies once fog dissipates this morning. The high could hit 21. Tonight, clear with a low of 10. Tomorrow, expect a mix of sun and cloud with a 30% chance of showers and a high of 25.
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0: 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It's Talk with Time Machine, the new one from Talk on 88.7 The River, local radio at its best. It's Eric here on the morning show a little after 9:30. I'll be wrapping up in just a little bit. Don't forget about Eddie Voxen coming in to do the mid-morning mix after me at 10 o'clock. And then you'll have Cameron on Mel's Diner, as well as Chris doing the River Ride Home this afternoon, starting at 2 o'clock. Always lots of great stuff coming up here on 88.7 The River. Playing a little game with you this morning as well, and we were doing
1: Name That Tune.
0: So we'll get to the whole song here, but I gave you just a little sample earlier on. Were you able to pick out what that song was? Because, yes, it starts with that sort of strings beginning, but then

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Local radio at its best. It's Eric here, and I'm wrapping things up for the morning show. Happy Tuesday, and hopefully the day rolls along smoothly for you. Thanks for tuning in with me this morning. As always, just like a certain wandering Canadian legend, it's time for us to head on down the road. Thanks for spending your morning with us on 88.7 The River. Wherever today takes you, may the traffic be light, the coffee be strong, and the music always be good. We'll be back to do it all again tomorrow morning. Until then, take care and keep it right here on 88.7 The River.

And that was Edwin McCain with I'll Be. You're listening to 88.7 The River. And you got the mid-morning mix with Eddie Voxen. I'm Eddie. I'm coming in right after Eric with another morning show, who I think is settling in nicely and has done a wonderful job in taking over for Java Joe. We do miss you, Joe, but Eric, you're doing great. And I look forward to what's to come in the future. Now you've got me for another couple hours coming up. We've got some great music, including Maroon 5, Prince, Faith Hill, and Simple Plan.

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That's right, you got Whiteman TV, you got us. Channel 503, we are The River and we are everywhere.

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I'm Eddie Voxen, and this is the Mid-Morning Mix. The Township of Wellington North, in collaboration with the Wellington North Cultural Roundtable, has launched a redesigned volunteer page on its website. 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And now we've got some Gavin James with Hearts on Fire.

0: 88.7 The River, community radio at its best. That was Nick Gilder, Here Comes the Night. You're listening to the Mid-Morning Mix with Eddie Voxen. I'm Eddie. Coming up after the break, we will have The Weeknd.
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1: For your Tuesday, you should be looking at mainly sunny skies once fog dissipates this morning. The high could hit 21. Tonight, clear with a low of 10. Tomorrow, expect a mix of sun and cloud with a 30% chance of showers and a high of 25.
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0: properly because their arms were pinned, they slowly drifted out into the middle of the lake. After an hour of drifting, a gentle breeze finally pushed their human taco craft into a reed bed on the opposite shore. They had to roll out into 2 feet of thick, smelly lake mud to escape the deflated plastic tarp. They spent the rest of the weekend squelching around the campsite in mud-soaked boots, dried-out gear by a smoky fire, and had to hike the 5 miles back out while carrying a sad, popped piece of plastic. While I've done some camping, I've never experienced that before in my life, and I think I would appreciate it if I don't ever going forward. And coming up after the break, we've got Blood, Sweat, and Tears with Spinning Wheels.
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0: And that was Faith Hill with This Kiss. You're listening to 88.7 The River. I'm Eddie Voxen, and this is the Mid-Morning Mix. I can't believe this hour is almost over. Where did it go? So coming up to take us to the top of the hour, we'll have Simple Plan and The Fray, and then we've got another hour of the Mid-Morning Mix and a bunch of great music. Stay tuned.
1: I don't want to go to bed without you. It's a simple plan. I don't want to go to bed without you. Talk to me.

And that was Charlie Puth with How Long. You're listening to 88.7 The River. I'm Eddie Voxen, and this is the Mid-Morning Mix, the second hour of which we've got some great music coming up for you, including Justin Bieber, Fleetwood Mac, The Paolas, and Meghan Trainor. All coming up, and much, much, much more, so stay tuned.

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88.7 The River. You've got Eddie Voxen in the mid-morning mix. That was Shania Twain with that. Don't impress me much. You know what wouldn't impress me is if I was part of the family of five that was in this story. They packed into a minivan for an 18-hour drive to a beachside cabin, aiming to save money by packing all their food in advance. Grandma decided to pack a stash of raw, unpeeled shrimp in a secondary cooler as a secret. Unfortunately, that cooler leaked into the trunk carpet on the first day. They pulled over at a pitch-black rest stop in rural Pennsylvania to investigate the smell. There, they opened the trunk, and a startled skunk, attracted by the fish aroma, was sitting right on the luggage. The skunk sprayed the entire inside of the trunk before fleeing into the bushes. So they drove the rest of the 400 miles in a torrential downpour with all the windows completely open, trying to air it out. When they arrived at the upscale resort, smelling like a combination of rotting shellfish and fresh skunk spray, the resort refused to let their luggage inside, forcing the family to buy all new clothes at a local Walmart. That is one heck of a way to kick off a vacation that is supposed to be fun. I'm glad I'm not part of it. So, there was probably a lot of wildlife that was following them. So let's play some Uncle Cracker with Follow Me.

0: And that was Brittany Brody with Like a Woman Should. 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This is the Mid-Morning Mix with Eddie Voxen. 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
2: For your Tuesday, you should be looking at mainly sunny skies once fog dissipates this morning. The high could hit 21. Tonight, clear with a low of 10. Tomorrow, expect a mix of sun and cloud with a 30% chance of showers and a high of 25.
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0: And that was Glenn Campbell with Southern Nights. You're listening to 88.7 The River. I'm Eddie Voxen, and you've got the Mid-Morning Mix. A few things we're celebrating today. It's International Olympic Day, which was established by the International Olympic Committee to commemorate the founding of the Olympic movement on June 23rd, 1894. It's also United Nations Public Service Day, which acknowledges the value of public service to communities and encourages young people to pursue careers in the public sector. Thank you to all of those who serve. International Widows Day, a UN-recognized day of action to address the poverty and injustice faced by millions of widows worldwide. And International Women in Engineering Day highlights the achievements of women in the engineering profession and promotes STEM careers for girls. I think that's a worthwhile initiative because we need more women doing more things. Coming up, we have the Paolas, Eyes of a Stranger.
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88.7 The River, community radio at its best. You're listening to Eddie Voxen with the Mid-Morning Mix. That was Keith Urban with Nightfalls. A few things happened on this day in history. In 1868, Christopher Latham Sholes received a patent for his typewriter, which featured the QWERTY keyboard layout. So if you ever wondered why the keyboard starts with a QWERTY on the first line, ASDFGH on the second line, you have Christopher Latham Sholes to thank for that. In 1961, the Antarctic Treaty went into effect, reserving the continent strictly for peaceful scientific research. Many countries are involved in this treaty, and they all conduct research in a peaceful manner, and I think it can be used as a blueprint for international relations in other places. And in 2005, Reddit was officially founded. I struggle with that one. I can't believe that it's been 21 years since Reddit's been in existence. So speaking of time, we've got Smashing Pumpkins with 1979, possibly one of the Smashing Pumpkins' best songs, and it had a great video to go along with it on 88.7 The River.

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2: Looking at mainly sunny skies for your Tuesday afternoon, along with 20 to 40 kilometer winds gusting from the north. The temperature at a high of 21 degrees, UV index at 8 or higher. Clear skies this evening as the gusting winds from the north continue. Temperature drops to a low of 10 degrees overnight.
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4: 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I'm Chris, joined today by Anu Dam, an economic development officer with the County of Wellington. How are you, Anu?
5: I'm doing good, Chris. Thank you for having me here.
4: Thank you so much for joining us today. We want to talk all about Wellington County's Multicultural Festival coming up. Tell us, first of all about what is the Multicultural Festival?
5: Surely. So the Multicultural Festival, Chris, is a celebration of all of the cultures that make up Wellington County today. It brings together, you know, long-term farming families, entrepreneurs, residents, newer community members, as well as First Nations communities. All of them together in one shared space. It's a festival, which is a one-day festival, and it's completely free, family-friendly, full of music, food, performance, and live activities that are all free for people to come in and watch. But at its heart, really, it is all about connection, about belonging, celebrating the many cultures that is expressed in our community and through who we are.
4: Anu, who is the festival for?
5: So the Multicultural Festival is a celebration of all of the cultures that make up our communities today. So the festival is for First Nations communities, for new residents who are building their lives here, for multi-generational farming families that have been around for many years now, and as well as entrepreneurs, artists, and residents who have shaped Wellington County every single day. So to summarize, it's a festival for everyone.
4: What can people expect when they attend this festival?
5: So, Chris, the festival takes place on the 11th of July, Saturday, from 11 a.m. in the morning to 4 p.m. in the afternoon. It is a very open, walkable festival and a very walkable experience. People can expect live performances that are all free to watch from a wide range of cultural traditions. They can get to taste delicious food from around the world, meet local artists, take part in makeup booths. We also have community resources that will be available local to Wellington County, and there will be a lot of interactive activities for all ages. Visitors can drop in for a short time if they like to, or they can stay for the whole afternoon and enjoy the whole festival. It is designed to feel very relaxed, welcoming, and genuinely community focused.
4: You told us this is going down on July 11th. Where is the event taking place?
5: The event takes place at the grounds of the Wellington County Museum and Archives, which is by itself a national historic site that tells the stories of the people and places of this region. It's also home to the Indigenous Gathering Circle, a land-based space created with the Indigenous Advisory Committee for gathering, ceremony, reflection, and education. So that space is an important reminder that we are on Indigenous land and that Indigenous presence is not symbolic. It is central to the story of this place, and it reflects a broader commitment to learning, respect, and reconciliation. And that's the space where we have chosen the Wellington County Museum and Archives to host our Multicultural Festival, because it brings together the stories of the past, connects it to the present, and, you know, helps us understand how our future is going to be like in the community that we share.
4: And it really is a beautiful building on a beautiful area as well. Yes. Tell us why the festival is so important for Wellington County.
5: Right. So for us, it's important as a county to celebrate the Multicultural Festival. And it was created for the reason to provide a space for connection and shared understanding across all of the cultures that make up our community and all of the different experiences and backgrounds of the people who are part of Wellington County. And that can be done only through food, music, and by bringing together local artists, performances, and the festival gives people a chance to see themselves and each other reflected in the same space. At the core of it, we believe that the festival is for strengthening something real, and that is a sense of belonging in every one of us.
4: And what is something that you hope people take away from the festival?
5: That's a great question, Chris. Our hope sincerely is that people leave feeling more connected to their community and maybe a little more curious about the people around them. The event can be so much fun. I have attended it for the last 3 years, and it's such a fun outing and a celebration of Wellington County's many cultures, histories, and creative expressions.
4: If anyone would like to get some more information about the Multicultural Festival, where can they find that?
5: So, Chris, we have a dedicated webpage, which is www.wellington.ca/multicultural festival. If anyone wants to know more about the festival, its program, and what can they expect, all of that is already listed in the site. So I would encourage our attendees, you know, to go ahead and take a look into this webpage for all of those exciting details.
4: Anu, thank you so much for joining us today, talking all about the Wellington County Multicultural Festival. It's coming up on July 11th. It's going to take place at the Wellington County Museum and Archives. It's not just showcasing culture, celebrating the people that make up the county every single day.
5: That is correct. Thank you so much for having me, Chris.
4: Thanks again for coming on.
5: And I hope to see you there.
4: Hopefully we will. Thanks everyone for listening. 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
1: 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Nostalgia, hot and fresh, just the way you like it.

Good afternoon and welcome to Mel's Diner. You're hanging out with Cameron. It is Tuesday, June the 23rd. Can you believe there is only 2 days left of school? Yeah, I said it. I totally said it. Well, 2.5 days, I suppose. But you know what? The summer's not really that long when you think of like the grand scheme of things. Like 2 months. That's it. 2 months. And I know if you're a family like me, you try and pack as much as you possibly can into those 2 months. But for right now, let's enjoy the quiet and the serenity of home as it is for the next 2.5 days. We have an awesome lineup for you today, so sit back, relax, enjoy your lunch, enjoy the show, and thanks for listening to local radio at its best.

0: That was Mr. Steve Tyler himself with Aerosmith, Angel. Despite its success, Steven Tyler actually called the song The Devil in Aerosmith's Discography, even though it played a key role in the band's resurgence. Now, if you didn't know this, you are about to know it and you will never forget it. The song's inspiration is attributed to Richard Gere and involves a series of bizarre events, including a talking cat and a glowing fingerprint. Angel peaked at number 3 on the Billboard Hot 100, making it Aerosmith's second highest charting single. And I think we all know what the number 1 was for Aerosmith.
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2: Looking at mainly sunny skies for your Tuesday afternoon, along with 20 to 40 kilometer winds gusting from the north. The temperature at a high of 21 degrees, UV index at 8 or higher. Clear skies this evening as the gusting winds from the north continue. Temperature drops to a low of 10 degrees overnight.
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6: Wow. Hello there, handsome.
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6: 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What's this?
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0: All right, our national day is today. Today is National Typewriter Day. And if you do not know what a typewriter is, I am not going to explain it to you. But I actually had one. I actually used one. And I can still hear the ding. It is also Let It Go Day. Yes, I said it. Let It Go. And I mean, listen, like, just listen. If you do not have that song stuck in your head now, I have not succeeded in my day, because it's been stuck in my head ever since I knew it was Let It Go Day. It is also National Detroit-style Pizza Day and National Porridge Day. So there you go. Who's going to eat porridge in June?
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That's it. That's all from Elle's Diner today. We had an awesome day. I hope you enjoyed the music. We had all kinds of great stuff in there. We had Blondie and The Hip and Aerosmith, you know. And Hall & Oates was just there. I hope you have a safe, awesome, and wonderfully relaxing afternoon. And we will see you all again tomorrow on Mal's Diner, only on 88.7 The River.

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2: Looking at mainly sunny skies for your Tuesday afternoon, along with 20 to 40 kilometer winds gusting from the north. The temperature at a high of 21 degrees, UV index at 8 or higher. Clear skies this evening as the gusting winds from the north continue. Temperature drops to a low of 10 degrees overnight.
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2: Looking at mainly sunny skies for your Tuesday afternoon, along with 20 to 40 kilometer winds gusting from the north. The temperature at a high of 21 degrees, UV index at 8 or higher. Clear skies this evening as the gusting winds from the north continue, temperature drops to a low of 10 degrees overnight.
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4: As we celebrate the creation of the Township of Wellington North in 1999, we look at one of our small but significant settlements. The village of Kenilworth is located at the crossroads of Side Road 7 and Highway 6, about 10 kilometers north of Arthur. It was named after a village in England by an early storekeeper who settled there. Jesuits established the first Catholic church there made of logs in 1852. The building was condemned as structurally unsound in 1870. The current Sacred Heart building was established in 1902. A Methodist church was founded in 1854, also built of logs. It was later replaced with a red brick church, merged with the United Church, and closed in 2001. The Sacred Heart Catholic Church remains strong with dedicated parishioners who maintain their lovely church as well as a restful green space called Our Lady of Lourdes Grotto. By 1869, Kenilworth had a general store, tailor, doctor, saloon, wagon maker, hotel, and post office. The population was 50. By 1872, the railroad had built a station in Kenilworth as part of the permission to bring tracks northward. By 1910, there was a bank and a telegraph office. The mail had been brought from Fergus since 1848, but when the railroad came through, mail could come all the way to Kenilworth. The first post office was a small log house, but later moved to the general store. A new hotel was built in 1885, but it was probably not the first hotel in Kenilworth. This hotel was built by Thomas O'Donnell and remained opened until about 1920, when it was made into apartments. A shoe factory was established in Kenilworth in 1909, but there's no record of when this closed. The Epoch family was a business-minded family. From selling automobiles, two brothers, Wilford and George, opened a garage. George became well known after he patented a machine called a grubber for removing brush and debris. At one time, Kenilworth had three general stores, but the onset of the gasoline-powered vehicles made possible the fast arrival of goods, and those stores gradually closed. The Lynn's Blacksmith Shop is a local landmark and a relatively rare double forge that was operational from 1885 to 1955, and the building remained undisturbed for 60 years. James Lyons Sr. and James Lyons Jr. were the blacksmiths. James Jr.'s son, Dr. Frank Lyons, and Frank's daughter, Krista, donated the shop and property, which includes the original house, to the Township of Wellington North in 2017. Since then, the Lyons Blacksmith Shop Committee have been working hard to restore and retain the building. The project has its own website where you too can volunteer to help with the restoration work. Many villages, towns, and cities in southern Ontario began in the same way as Kenilworth. Many factors determine which ones grew bigger and which remain charming villages like Kenilworth. The residents of Kenilworth continue to thrive and innovate with several well-established small businesses while enjoying the surrounding pastoral farmland.
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The new one from Cameron Whitcomb, Kingdom of Fear on 88.7 The River, local radio at its best. Happy Tuesday afternoon. It's Chris. It's The River Ride Home a little after 2 o'clock. I'll be with you for the rest of the afternoon, the next 4 hours. We got a ton of great music coming up. In this hour alone, we've got Daniel Powder, 5 Seconds of Summer. We got Jamie Fine later on, plus tons of others. We'll have a big celebrity birthday at the end of the hour. Do some honorable mentions in a little bit. We'll have a big dumb question for your Tuesday later on, the top five around five. Much later on. Right now it's Bon Jovi. We Weren't Born to Follow on 88.7 The River.

Bonnie Raitt giving you something to talk about on 88.7 The River, local radio at its best. It's Chris. It's about 10 after 2. It's the River Ride Home. Happy Tuesday afternoon. Thanks for joining me today. A beautiful day outside. We've got Daniel Powder coming up, Gowan a little bit later on, Jimmy Eat World before the hour is through. We will wrap up the hour with a big celebrity birthday, but right now I got the honorable mentions for June the 23rd. I'm going to start off with a born on this day, Alan Turing. Born on this day in 1912, passed away in 1954. Alan was a mathematician. He was a codebreaker for the British Army in World War II. Birthdays today, Joe Taslim is 45. He was in Fast and the Furious 6, also played Sub-Zero in the 2021 Mortal Kombat movie. Melissa Roach is 46 today. She was Bernadette Rotenkowski on The Big Bang Theory. Jason Mraz is 49, acoustic guitarist, pop star, and friend of the station. Selma Blair is 54. She was Reese Witherspoon's rival in Legally Blonde. She was also in Cruel Intentions and Hellboy. Zinedine Zidane is 54 years old today. Apropos during World Cup time, one of the greatest soccer players of all time, France's captain at the 1998 World Cup, winning the title with two goals in the final. His career ended on a low note with a headbutt in the finals versus Italy in 2006, which led to Italy winning the match. Eddie Marsden is 58 years old today. He was in V for Vendetta, Mission Impossible 3, and Hancock with Will Smith. Josh Whedon is 62, screenwriter, director, and producer. He created Buffy the Vampire Slayer, worked on The Avengers and Avengers Age of Ultron. He also directed the non-Zack Snyder version of Justice League. And we round out the list with Randy Jackson, 70 years old today. Once upon a time, he was a musician for Santana and Jerry Garcia. He played bass for Madonna on her Like a Prayer album. Now he's a TV host these days, a judge on American Idol, and an executive producer for America's Best Dance Crew. We'll have a big one at the end of the hour. Right now it's Sia. Give me love on 88.7 The River.

0: Cyndi Lauper's Time After Time on 88.7 The River. It's Chris. It's the River Ride Home. It's around about 20 after 2. It's Tuesday afternoon. Thanks for hanging out with us today. We got more great music coming up after the break. Daniel Powder.
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0: The Boy Is Mine, Brandy and Monica on 88.7 The River, local radio at its best. It's Chris, it's the River Ride Home, it's Tuesday afternoon around about 2:30, and it's time to try to make you feel old. Tim Burton's Batman movie, starring Michael Keaton and Jack Nicholson, came out on this day in 1989. That is 37 years now. And I still remember going to the movies to watch it as if it were last week. So what is some other stuff that had not yet happened in 1989, some 37 years ago today? Well, Seinfeld hadn't aired yet. It's started and finished by now. The Simpsons had yet to become a proper TV series at this time. Homer Simpson, just a yellow bit on the Tracy Ullman show. Taylor Swift hadn't even been born. The Berlin Wall had not fallen down yet. Google was not a thing, nor was Facebook, nor was YouTube, or Netflix. None of Jurassic Park, Toy Story, or Titanic had come out in theaters. Harry Potter had not been published yet. And finally, neither the PlayStation or Super Nintendo had been launched in North America. You're welcome. After the break, we've got 5 seconds of summer. Don't go anywhere.
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2: Looking at mainly sunny skies for your Tuesday afternoon, along with 20 to 40 kilometer winds gusting from the north. The temperature at a high of 21 degrees, UV index at 8 or higher. Clear skies this evening as the gusting winds from the north continue. Temperature drops to a low of 10 degrees overnight.
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0: 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Feel the roar. 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

Jimmy Eat World, the middle, right at the end of the first hour on the River Ride Home. We're wrapping it up here. We've got a big celebrity birthday to share with you, though, for today. First of all, a local birthday. My brother Tom over in Durham, he's celebrating today. Happy birthday. You share it with Frances McDormand, 69 years old today. Oscar winner for Fargo and Three Billboards Outside Ebbing, Missouri. She's been in tons of other movies, including Almost Famous, Mississippi Burning, The Man Who Wasn't There, and many. Happy returns to Frances McDormand, 69 years old today. Happy birthday to you if you're celebrating along with her. We got more great music coming up in the next hour. Today's big dumb question, top five around five later on. But first, it's Mariana's Trench. Who do you love on 88.7 The River? Well, I

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2: Looking at mainly sunny skies for your Tuesday afternoon, along with 20 to 40 kilometer winds gusting from the north. The temperature at a high of 21 degrees, UV index at 8 or higher. Clear skies this evening as the gusting winds from the north continue. Temperature drops to a low of 10 degrees overnight.
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4: This is North Wellington Today on 88.7 The River, local radio at its best. It's Chris, joined today by Rosie Kroll with the Wellington County Library, the branch supervisor over in Harrison. How are you doing, Rosie?
5: I'm doing great, Chris. Thanks. How are you?
4: Not bad at all. Thank you. And thank you so much for joining us today. We want to talk about the Summer Reading Club registration coming up in June at the Wellington County Library. Tell us all about it.
5: Yes. So we actually already have registration live for our summer program. So if you're looking for something to do with your kids this summer, July and August, all of the programs are now live to register at www.wellington.ca/library calendar, or you can pop into your branch. But we have a specific registration date for the actual Summer Reading Club this summer. So Saturday, June 20th is the launch of our annual Summer Reading Club. Readers of all ages, so that's kids, teens, adults, are welcome to participate. There's a lot of chances to win some great grand prizes. Kids under 12 can also earn some collectible goodies for every book they read, which I think we're switching it up a bit this year. So if your kids participated last year, they'll might remember the books and the brag tags and the beads they got for reading books. This year, they'll be collecting gibbets and these really nice vinyl stickers that are great for water bottles or decorating, you know, other things at home. So hopefully the change will be an exciting one for the kids. We can't wait to get them in and reading again this summer.
4: Fantastic idea. This program has been going on for a few years now, right?
5: Oh, yeah. It's been going on since I was a kid. I remember doing like a fantasy themed one when I was in like grade six. It's been a long running program, and it's great to help with the summer slide that kids experience, which is when they're not reading every day in school, they tend to lose the skills that they've developed, and it makes starting school again in September just that much trickier. So anything we can do to make reading incentivized, obviously the gift itself is like the love of reading, but if we can offer some prizes to make them actually sit down and crack open a book, then we are happy to do that to get kids reading.
4: It is a wonderful idea. As you say, that slide during the summer where you're maybe not cracking open a book, suddenly going back to school, it seems a lot more daunting because you've forgotten how enjoyable the process of just reading a story can be.
5: Totally. And I think different branches will have different things they're incentivizing at their own branches too. Like at Harrison, for example, we're going to throw an ice cream party the last day of summer if we reach a certain number of books read, if we match or overtake our record of books last year. So definitely check out your local branch and see what else they have going on. But June 20th will be that day to register for the SRC Summer Reading Club. And you can start actually collecting your ballots and coming to the programs from June 29th all the way up until August 22nd.
4: Wonderful. And of course, this is not the only program going on at Wellington County Library in the month of June. Tell us more about what's going on at the libraries.
5: We'll have tons of PA Day programming happening Friday, June 5th. So in Harrison, we're doing a Hort Society craft. Other branches will have movies, crafts, activities. Drayton branch is doing something pretty helpful, actually, a babysitting basics course. So that's for tweens and teens can sign up for that one. It's through the Red Cross babysitting basics course themselves. So it is a $65 fee for a program. It's a full day course, and you will leave with the certificate that day. And that's Excellent. Friday, June 5th from 10 till 4:45. The Palmerston Library is doing some creative kids programming, so lots of crafts on Tuesday, July 9th, 3:45 to 4:45, some DIY, some maker stuff. That'll be a good time there.
4: Sounds like fun.
5: Fringe also has a fun guest coming in. The Pause for Stories program is coming to Clifford on Tuesday, June 9th from 4 to 6. So with that, they bring in a certified therapy dog, and you can register for a half hour slot with your kid to get your kid reading with a therapy dog. It can be a really fun and sweet program. So definitely don't forget to register for that one if you'd like a spot there.
4: Excellent.
5: In Mount Forest, they have a movie club they're starting. sharing your favorite cinematic discoveries, thoughtful discussions with other movie lovers at the library. All levels of film knowledge welcome. And that's happening Thursday, June 11th from 6:30 to 7:30 at Harrison Branch. I'll actually be doing a talk on Tom Thompson and his mysterious death in Algonquin Park. So that'll be at Carnegie Cafe on Friday, June 12th. So if you'd like to learn more about what really happened to one of the group of seven Canadian art icons, come check that one out.
4: More to the story than just the Tragically Hip song.
5: Totally, yeah. And there's like a ton of theories too. It's actually pretty interesting. So we'll go over the kind of the main theories about what happened to him, and people can chime in with what they think happened. It's fun to have a local Canadian legend.
4: Definitely.
5: And to wrap it up, on June 22nd, the Arthur Branch will be making art or mini albums with the Cricut, which is like a cutting machine that you can use in the branch as well. And that'll be a great little mini photo album to capture some summer memories. So all those and more, you can register at www.wellington.ca/library calendar or pop into your local branch.
4: Check it out online to see what other events are going on that we didn't get a chance to talk about today. 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Josie, thank you so much for joining us today and talking all about the Wellington County Library, the programming coming up in the month of June. And don't forget about the Summer Reading Club registration as well.
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4: Anytime. 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Thanks so much, everyone, for listening. 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

chaos Sunday morning on a Tuesday afternoon on the River Ride Home. It's Chris. It's around about 3:15. Welcome to the second hour of the Ride Home. We got more great music coming up this hour. Santana in a little bit. Sarah Smith later on. Devin Cole as well this hour. We've got the big dumb question coming up in a bit. Match those tracks in the next hour in the top five around five much later on. Right now, though, it's Joe and the end of the beginning. A new one on 88.7 The River.

0: Evening by Santana on 88.7 The River. It's Chris. It's around about 20 past 3. It's Tuesday afternoon on the river ride home, and that means it's time for the big dumb question. For today, we're asking you, what is something totally normal that, for absolutely no good reason, immediately makes you suspicious? It's like when someone says, can I ask you something? No. Absolutely not. My lawyer will be present. So if you are so inclined, head on over to Facebook, drop your answer there, or you can send me an email to local at 887theriver.ca. After the break, we got Big Mountain. Don't go anywhere.
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3: Looking at mainly sunny skies for your Tuesday afternoon, along with 20 to 40 kilometer winds gusting from the north. The temperature at a high of 21 degrees, UV index at 8 or higher. Clear skies this evening as the gusting winds from the north continue. Temperature drops to a low of 10 degrees overnight.
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Josh Ross. Hate how you look on 88.7 The River. I'm Chris. It's the River Ride home. It's around about 20 to 4. It's time for the World Cup update. I know you've been waiting for this. Some important results yesterday. Argentina beat Austria 2-0 thanks to two goals from the greatest of all time, Lionel Messi. Argentina will finish on top of Group J now. In the other Group J game late last night, Algeria beat Jordan 2-1. Over in Group I, France and Norway, they've set things up nicely for their final group game this week. France beat Iraq 3-0 yesterday. Norway narrowly

0: He saw that realistically coming into this tournament a couple weeks ago. So go Canada, go. Coming up after the break, we've got Citizen King. Don't go anywhere.
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0: Citizen King, Better Days on 88.7 The River. I'm Chris. It's around about 3:45. It's Tuesday afternoon on the river ride home. Quick reminder, the Mount Forest Lions Club host bingo every Wednesday at the Mount Forest Sports Complex. Doors open at 5, games start at 6:45. Every week features a red jackpot, the Lions jackpot, and of course, hot balls. This week, there are 57 numbers for the $1,000 red jackpot, 60 numbers for the $1,000 Lions jackpot, with a $250 consolation prize for each one. The Looney Pop was won last week, so that's going to start growing again now, but you can't win unless you're playing. So head on down to the sports complex. Doors open at 5, game start 6:45. 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

Canaan waving that flag on 88.7 The River. I'm Chris, wrapping up hour number two on the ride home. Today's big dumb question we asked you earlier in the hour was, what's a perfectly normal thing that immediately makes you suspicious? Drop me an answer on Facebook or send me an email, local at 887theriver.ca. We'll go through some of the answers tomorrow. More great music to come in the next hour. Plus, we will play Match Those Tracks, the top five around five, coming up around five. Right now, it's Portugal the Man, Feels It Still on 88.7 The River.

0: 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Please pull over when it is safe to do so.
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2: Looking at mainly sunny skies for your Tuesday afternoon, along with 20 to 40 kilometer winds gusting from the north. The temperature at a high of 21 degrees, UV index at 8 or higher. Clear skies this evening as the gusting winds from the north continue. Temperature drops to a low of 10 degrees overnight.

Superman song, the crash test dummies on 88.7 The River, local radio at its best. It's Chris. It's a little after 4 o'clock, Tuesday afternoon. Welcome to hour number 3 of The Ride Home. We got more great music coming up this hour. Peter Cetera, we got Queen, we got Bob Seger, we got Whitney Houston, we got some new stuff as well, I promise. We'll play Match the Tracks in a little bit. We'll have a top 5 around 5 even more later on. Right now, it's One Direction. What makes you beautiful on 88.7 The River?

0: Peter Cetera, The Glory of Love on 88.7 The River. I'm Chris. It's The River Ride Home. It's around about 20 after 4. It's Tuesday afternoon, and it's time to play Match Those Tracks. I'll give you a clue. You listen to the songs playing the rest of this hour. See if you can figure out which two match up to the clue. For today, your clue is the weather. The weather. That's your clue for today on Match the Tracks. Listen along, see if you can figure it out. I will let you know at the end of the hour. After the break, we got Bob Seger. Don't go anywhere.
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2: Looking at mainly sunny skies for your Tuesday afternoon, along with 20 to 40 kilometer winds gusting from the north. The temperature at a high of 21 degrees, UV index at 8 or higher. Clear skies this evening as the gusting winds from the north continue. Temperature drops to a low of 10 degrees overnight.
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0: That's the new one from Shania Twain, Dirty Rosie, on 88.7 The River. I'm Chris. It is around about 20 to 5. It's Tuesday afternoon on the River Ride Home. You're still listening for the Match Those Tracks clue. Today, that was The Weather. You may have already heard one of the songs. Earlier this week, Wellington North Council welcomed 15 athletes to its meeting to recognize them on recent athletic accomplishments and for being positive ambassadors of the community. Recognized by council were the Wellington Heights Secondary School Special Olympics bocce ball team, 4 Wellington Heights Secondary School Special Olympics track and field athletes, and 5 kickboxers who have been selected to represent Team Canada at the World Junior Kickboxing Championships in Italy later on this year. So the athletes are from the Wellington Heights Secondary School Special Olympics bocce team, and my apologies if I mispronounce anybody's surnames here, Noah Schlosser. Noah Schlosser is one of the athletes. Wyatt Schmiglinski, Savannah Copeland, Nick Duxbury, Austin Lacombe, and Macy McDermott are the Wellington Heights Secondary School Special Olympics bocce team. Congratulations to you guys. The track and field athletes from Wellington Heights are Jason Davidson, Caden Frazier, Hannah Rundle, and Faith Wild. Congratulations to you guys. And finally, the Canadian Junior Kickboxing team reps are Thomas Rushton, Kieran Romanowski, Logan Brooks, Kennedy Ray, and Taylor Kruger. So congratulations to you guys. Congratulations to all of you on being selected by Wellington North Council for your recent athletic accomplishments. And good luck in all your future athletic accomplishments as well. Coming up after the break, we got Lady Gaga. Don't go anywhere.
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Lady Gaga and Ariana Grande, Rain on Me on 88.7 The River. It's Chris. It's around about 4:45. It's Tuesday afternoon. Hopefully no rain coming up Wednesday, July 1st. It's Canada Day in Holstein at the Holstein Dam in Jubilee Park, right off the main street of the village. They're going to have a ton of fun and events all day. Summer Dreams Car Show runs from 10 a.m. to 1 p.m. They'll have a cash barbecue with that. There is a free evening barbecue and cold treats from 6 to 9 p.m. The Four Paws Flying Dog Show takes the stage at 8 o'clock and fireworks at 9:30 p.m. All of this is presented by the Optimist Club of Egremont Township and supported by Southgate Township. If you need more information, you can call 519-493-8538. Here's Whitney Houston. I'm Every Woman, 88.7 The River.

Theory of a Dead Man and Corey Marks living my life like a country song on 88.7 The River. It's Chris. It's time to wrap up hour number three and reveal our matching tracks. Your clue for today was the weather. We were looking for the James Parker Band, Summertime, officially summer season now. We also heard Lady Gaga and Ariana Grande, Rain on Me. Rain on Me, Summertime, your two songs today for Match Those Tracks. If you missed it, we'll play it again tomorrow. More great music coming up in Overdrive, the final hour, plus the top five around five. Right now, it's Lights, Drive My Soul on 88.7 The River.

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2: Looking at mainly sunny skies for your Tuesday afternoon, along with 20 to 40 kilometer winds gusting from the north. The temperature at a high of 21 degrees, UV index at 8 or higher. Clear skies this evening as the gusting winds from the north continue. Temperature drops to a low of 10 degrees overnight.
1: Are you ready? Strap yourself in because it's time for Overdrive. It's the final hour of the River Ride home. Now we start trying.

0: Kelly Clarkson is Miss Independent on 88.7 The River, local radio at its best. It's Chris. It's a little after 5 o'clock. It is
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0: The final hour of The River Ride Home. We've got a bunch of great music coming up in this final hour. Tate McRae, we got Bruno Mars, we got the Bee Gees later on, tons of others as well. We'll have a top five around five coming right up. But right now, it's U2, The Sweetest Thing on 88.7 The River.

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0: I will survive. Gloria Gaynor on 88.7 The River. I'm Chris. It's the River Ride Home, and it is
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0: The final hour of the ride home. Time for a top five around five. Someone who did not survive, Keir Starmer, the latest Prime Minister of the United Kingdom to hand in his resignation. He went and had his chat with the King yesterday. Britain now staring at its seventh Prime Minister in about a decade, which is less stable democracy and more Netflix keeps changing the password. So here are the top five signs the UK is getting yet another new Prime Minister. Number five, King Charles has stopped learning their names and now just calls everyone Prime Minister number whatever. Number four, the official portrait artist has switched to Polaroids to save time. Number three, the Prime Minister's welcome package now includes a resignation speech template and a coupon for boxes. Number two, the door at number 10 has been replaced with one of those revolving doors from a hotel lobby. And the number one sign the UK is getting yet another new Prime Minister, the moving vans outside 10 Downing Street, they just leave the engine running. Coming up after the break, we got Tate McRae.
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3: Looking at mainly sunny skies for your Tuesday afternoon, along with 20 to 40 kilometer winds gusting from the north. The temperature at a high of 21 degrees, UV index at 8 or higher. Clear skies this evening as the gusting winds from the north continue. Temperature drops to a low of 10 degrees overnight.
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1: The final hour of the ride home. I got some wacky news headlines for you right now. The world's loudest man has been crowned in Australia. An Australian air conditioner cleaner and honorary town crier has been recognized by the Guinness people as the world's loudest person after shouting the word now at 122.4 decibels. That is roughly chainsaw slash ambulance siren territory. And you guys thought Eric and I were loud. Number two, the World Cup stadium that sells $75 caviar tater tots. At Miami Stadium, one World Cup food option is $75 fancy AF tots, hash brown patties with caviar, creme fraiche, and chives. Nothing says the people's game like potatoes priced like a hydro bill. And lastly, Toronto launches a World Cup beaver hunt. Toronto has a World Cup-themed scavenger hunt featuring 51 beaver statues, including a Canadian beaver named Doug in a soccer uniform and red flannel. Every country gets football fever differently. Brazil dances, England likes to panic, and Canada hides beavers downtown. After the break, we've got Indio. Don't go anywhere. 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

0: Big Heart Sun by Indio on 88.7 The River. It's Chris. It's the River Ride Home, and it is
1: Overdrive.
0: Kay Ayers and the Senior Center for Excellence are presenting the next Mount Forest Now. 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It's free admission. There is no need to register. And you can discover the story behind Varney's favorite local gem, Pebbles Family Buffet. One of the owners, Cameron Gerber, will be there to share some history and what happens behind the scenes. You can enjoy a slice of their famous banana loaf as well. They'll also have a lucky prize draw with plenty of prizes to win. For more information, you can call 519-638-1000. 638-1000. Here's the Naked Eyes. There is always something there to remind me on 88.7 The River.

0: The Bee Gees, More Than a Woman to Me on 88.7 The River. It's Chris. It is...
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0: Wrapping it up for a Tuesday afternoon, but we got lots more here on The River at 7 o'clock. It's a random River Top 40 with myself and Eric McLeod. That'll run you through till 8. At 8 o'clock, it's Yake at 8 with Dan Yake. 2 hours of great music with Dirty Dan. Tomorrow morning, Eric McLeod up with you bright and early from 6 to 10. At 10 o'clock, we've got a new town hall. Former Member of Parliament Murray Calder is chatting with the mayor of West Grey, Kevin Eccles. He'll be in tomorrow morning to have a half-hour conversation with Murray. Following that, we've got the mid-morning mix with Eddie Vox until noon. At noon, Mel's Diner with Cameron Nicholson, and I'll be back in with you at 2 o'clock for the River Ride Home tomorrow. Same river time, same river channel.

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2: Looking at mainly sunny skies for your Tuesday afternoon, along with 20 to 40 kilometer winds gusting from the north. The temperature at a high of 21 degrees, UV index at 8 or higher. Clear skies this evening as the gusting winds from the north continue. Temperature drops to a low of 10 degrees overnight.
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4: 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I'm Chris, joined today by Christine Veit with Safe Communities Wellington County. How are you, Christine?
5: I'm great, Chris. Thank you for having me.
4: Thank you so much for joining us again. We want to talk about sharing the road with farm equipment because it's usually that season here in Ontario. Mm-hmm. But at this time of year, particularly when people are in a rush and the winter months are behind us and the roads look so clear and clean and ready to be driven on, let's talk all about it.
5: Exactly. Well, you know, as we were driving up here, as we were driving up here from Center Wellington, I'm like, you know, I think we hit about two or three pieces of farm equipment who were very wide. And a lot of the newcomers that are coming to our township and our county aren't used to this farm equipment that's going only 40 kilometers an hour. Yeah. So we really need to make sure that we, one, take an extra 10 minutes to get to where we're going. I didn't do that today. And it's also like, because everybody is driving so aggressively now, they may be getting too close to the vehicles as well. And also, like, I've noticed a huge influx of people passing when they really shouldn't be, yeah. Like on a hill.
4: It's very dangerous, not just for you, but for the person that may be coming in the other direction that you have no ideas there.
5: Exactly. I've been driving near our home. We have a 25-acre farm. We don't have large farm equipment ourselves, but we do drive the rural roads, and I find that people are taking those chances. And unfortunately, this is the time of year where these major injuries, major collisions happen, and there are major fatalities because everybody's going so fast.
4: And if you try to pass a combine harvester doing 120 kilometers an hour and then suddenly you're met with a vehicle coming in the other direction, there is nowhere to go back into the other lane because those machines
5: isn't.
4: Are big.
5: And they're big. And also you should be cautious because a lot of the times with the machinery, they're not always staying straight. Yeah. And like, so they're kind of doing a little bit of a jig, right? And you never know when you might have to kind of swerve out a little bit because they've moved, right? So we just need to make sure that we are extremely, extremely cautious when we are passing these vehicles.
4: Yeah, or stay behind until it pulls off. It won't be long before it gets to its field that it's going to.
5: Precisely.
4: Or the side road it's getting to. Take the extra time and take the extra caution and be safe.
5: Exactly. Just take that extra time, 10 minutes. But all, yeah, like typically you may be behind them for 5 minutes, but they're literally going to a farm field.
4: Yeah. So along with that, the distracted driving and the speeds that come with this time of year as well.
5: Oh, yeah, the speeds. Now, as we enter into, like, you know, all the long weekends, everybody wants to get up to their cottage.
4: Yeah.
5: Really, really fast. And, but again, our roads are 80 kilometers. Yes, a lot of people will go 90, but a lot of people will go 100, 110, 120 kilometers an hour. And this corridor, unfortunately, has a lot of high-speed fatalities.
4: Yeah.
5: And we need to stop that. And that's actually one of the reasons why there are so many roundabouts that are going in our township and our county.
4: It does certainly help reduce the speed that you're able to drive up.
5: Exactly. And the county's doing so many good things surrounding infrastructure. And also, you know, because a nod to construction. Because we have entered the season of construction as well. And so it is tough, right? But just keep in mind, the county and our municipalities are putting things in place so that we stay safe as well.
4: So the best advice that you can give to people
5: is take an extra 10 minutes.
4: make sure you get where you're going on time, but safely.
5: Exactly.
4: Christine, thank you so much for joining us today and talking all about it.
5: Thank you, Chris.
4: We'll have you back real soon. Thanks, everyone, for listening. 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
2: Excellent year, the year I was born. I'm going to say I was only a couple months old by this point.
1: Now, do you find, as you're looking up and down this list before we begin, do you recognize a lot of these songs because it was around that time of when you were born? Or are these like, whoa, no, way back for me?
2: Oh, there's definitely some familiarity here into the late 80s, one of my favorite decades. Looking forward to going through this one.
1: We will kick it off at the bottom of the charts. Number 40, new this week, Shattered Dreams by Johnny H. Jazz.
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0: originally recorded by Bruce Springsteen in 1984. His version peaked at number 27 on the Billboard Top Tracks chart. Natalie Cole's version was a top 10 single later in 1988.
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0: Breakfast at the Circus tumbles from 29 to 35, David Wilcox.
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0: The third single off the 1987 Permanent Vacation, Angel remains their second most popular hit, behind only I Don't Want to Miss a Thing.
1: We're rolling through the CKOC 1150 All Hit 40 from March 30th, 1988. Up from 33 this week to 31, it's Rock of Life, Rick Springfield.
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0: A slightly altered cover of the Beatles' 1963 hit, Tiffany also included the song on her debut album. It's also the only Beatles song all four members of the band performed on stage during their respective solo careers.
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0: And we've got this one for you as well. Falling, tumbling down the charts from 12 to 24, it's the Pet Shop Boys. What Have I Done to Deserve This on 88.7 The River.

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1: Blue Rodeo and Day After Day Rose Colored Glasses is up from 22 to 21. 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

0: A hit in Canada off Blue Rodeo's debut, Outskirts. The band were unsure initially. Jim Cuddy said the record came out to deafening silence, with not one radio station playing the first single. Well, that sure switched around for him.
1: It certainly did. Sticking at 20, here on the River Random Top 40, we have Endless Summer Nights by Richard Marx.
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0: Featured in the Dirty Dancing soundtrack, Carmen's song peaked at number 4 on the Billboard Top 100 charts. It was written by Frankie Pivot and John Denicola, who also wrote I've Had the Time of My Life for the film.
1: Sitting on the dock of the bay, Michael Bolton up from 28 to 17 on March 30th, 1988.
0: I had no idea that Michael Bolton did that song as well.
1: Me neither. I think Michael Bolton did all the songs at one point or another.
0: Up from 21 to 16, it's Hysteria by Def Leppard.
1: We're going to play this one for you right now as well. Dropping from 8 to 15, it's Need You Tonight, in excess on 88.7 The River.

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1: 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That's great.

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0: Looking at mainly sunny skies for your Tuesday afternoon, along with 20 to 40 kilometer winds gusting from the north. The temperature at a high of 21 degrees, UV index at 8 or higher. Clear skies this evening as the gusting winds from the north continue. Temperature drops to a low of 10 degrees overnight.
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1: We are headed into the top 10 now on the River Random Top 40, CKOC 1150 from March the 30th, 1988. And we start with Belinda Carlisle up from number 13 this week to number 10, I Get Weak.
0: Down from 7 to 9, it's When We Was Fab by George Harrison. And that's the next one for you here on 88.7 The River's River Random Top 40. Bye.

0: off Harrison's 1987 album Cloud Nine. When We Was Fab is a nostalgic reflection on George's time with the Beatles, Ringo Starr actually plays the drums on the track.
1: We're going to go back to back with tracks here. Up from 17 to 8, it's Wishing Well by Terrence Trent D'Arby. Sing.

0: The second single off Darby's Introducing the Hardline album, Wishing Well, was certified gold for selling 500,000 copies by October 1991.
1: Dropping one spot from 6 to 7 this week, March 30th, 1988, it's father figure George Michael.
0: We've got Patrick Swayze with She's Like the Wind, down from 3 to 6.
1: Who would have thought Patrick Swayze had a number 3 hit? It's sticking at number 5 this week. It's Check It Out, John Cougar Mellencamp.
0: Ooh, one of my favorites here, Salt and Pepper, up from 9 to 4 with Push It.
1: And we're going to play this one for you right now. Up from 4 last week to number 3 this week, it's Billy Ocean, Get Out of My Dreams and Get Into My Car on 88.7 The River.

0: The song is based on a line in the Sherman Brothers song, You're 16. It was Billy's third and final U.S. number one single and was Canada's most successful single of 1988.
1: Holding its spot at number two, Pump Up the Volume by Mars.
0: Oh, I remember that song as if it was yesterday. And here's another one I can't forget either. It's at number one, same as it was last week, March the 30th, 1988. It's Rick Astley for the second week in a row. Never gonna give you up on 88.7 The River.

0: the debut single off his debut album, Whenever You Need Somebody. The song was a worldwide number one hit, and now it's just an internet meme.
1: But a really, really good internet meme.
0: Oh, is it ever. And that wraps up our River Random Top 40 for this week.
1: 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We'll be back next week with another Random Top 40. 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